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Tell me, dear, are you lonesome? Oh, Lord, Lord. I wonder. You know, someone said, the world's a stage and each must play a part. Oh God. Oh man, I tell you. And I had no cause to doubt you. Swing it, baby.

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1: My name is Kojo.
2: My name is Trevor Worrell.
3: And my name is Mark.
0: And you're rock and roll and rockabilly ferrets on the air